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Look inside your heart. 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Are you a slave to your desires, or the master of your dreams? And as we walk,

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0: Je reste Al.
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I seem to have a prisoner's dilemma, so let's see who can defect first. That would be me, I bet ya. Don't get your head busted, don't get your back broken, don't get your face smashed and your insides open. I promise I'll deliver if it benefits me. Along the history that seems to lead to victory and written by the ones who use the strategy viciously. So let's just do it surreptitiously. Let's just do it surreptitiously. It's that simple, right? That seems simple, right?